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0: dispatch to county unit sending disturbance at the AMA on South 6th Street.
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0: 4163, it's going to be at 7255 South 6th Street. RP is advising that a bicyclist randomly attacked him after he moved out of his way. He threw water at the RP and he's now threatening him with a far wiper. WMA with a beanie.

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Seven six one.

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0: 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It's going to be Cody Zinn. No weapons were seen, but RP is advising he had some sort of pistol on him yesterday.
1: Copy.

0: 3637 traffic. 3637. 40 on 140 West with a black wing and then 2D. Montana Lake, Edwards, William Henry, 282.
1: You're responding to Campus Green Mobile Home Park, 3611 Highway 97 North, space number 48, for a 56-year-old female acting strangely, unable to speak normally, concerned possible stroke, no stroke history, timeout 1738.

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0: 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You're responding to 807 North 3rd Street for a 77-year-old female vomiting. Timeout 1748.
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0: Seventeen 49.

0: clear. This is 37 traffic. White Dodge pickup. 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
1: Seven.

0: 2200 units, 2271. You're responding to 305 Wasco Avenue with a cross of Palmer for a 70-year-old female fall victim who possibly hit her head. Complaining of hip and leg pain, conscious, alert, breathing okay at time of call. Timeout 1812.
1: 32, me 28 on 140 East with a gold sedan, 296 Queen Yellow Boy.

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1: 2273, copy, responding. You're responding to 305 Wasco Avenue with Crossless Palmer for a 70-year-old female fall victim who possibly hit her head, complaining of hip and leg pain. Conscious alert, breathing okay at time of call, history of a hip replacement.
0: 2273, copy.

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41, juvenile problem. 41, 2965 Bisbee Street, RP's advising two juveniles, approximately 8 or 9 years old, were trying to get their dog to, her dog to bite them. The juveniles advised they were going to call law enforcement to file a false report about the dog biting them.

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1: 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He's code 4. 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
0: It's going to be at Fred Meyer near the grocery entrance. It's John Dishman and Chantel Kelly. They're at the location and they've been trespassed before.
1: 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Can you check both?
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1: 47, I was 1021. 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
1: Copy, thanks. Can you just go with the date?
2: It looks like they were trespassed 5/8 of this year.
1: Copy.

0: 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I'll be out with 47.
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0: From 47, they advised they went towards the laundromat side. 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
1: 2272, negative. I'll show you responding now.
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0: 47, I'll be out with Mr. Dishman on the laundromat side of Vermont.
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0: 839, I contacted the RP. She's advising she no longer sees them in view. However, they may be in the area, so I'll be checking out for a dark, lowered black sedan with tinted out windows. Copy.
1: 41, I copy the update. You can show myself clear. No report. I'll be en route to Dairy Queen. You can show 63 clear.
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0: 34.
1: 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I'll try to stop it once again at about milepost 19 in Derry.
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41-41, there's a pending assault that occurred at 2007 Gary Street. RP's possibly was plotting at 4525 South 6th Street.

0: 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I'll be 12-1, disco-1.
1: Copy 1916.

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0: Are you 1021 with the RV?
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1: Dispatch 41, what was the description of the animal complaint at their clinic?
0: 41, it was going to be a silver Toyota.
1: Copy, it's also UCL, because of that report.
0: Copy.

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2: 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Additionally, I'll clear this if it takes place in the future. Today. Affirm, I'm 12-4 right now.

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0: I'll be clear of the warrant. Will you put me back on the trespass?
1: Abram.

0: 66, are you going to be sighting or transporting?
1: 66, I'll be sighting. I've got Gentel Kelly detained right now.
0: Copy.
2: Do you have me on the trespass or the warrant service?
0: 47, you're on the trespass.
2: Copy. You can put me on the warrant service, and could you add Mr. Jefferson to that call? I'll be 1015 route to 448 with him.
0: Copy. Go ahead.
1: Just to confirm that Ms. Kelly has been trespassed previously.
0: Affirm.

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You're responding to 3935 Redondo Way with Cross of Monterey and Harlan for a 24-year-old female with severe headache and abdominal pain. They're on 1943.

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0: Miss Kelly's been released. I've added notes. You can close this out under 47's number with an arrest.

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0: 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Spires in 27. It's registered to a first of Emily out of Klamath.
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0: It's going to be at the Stuckel gravel pits off of Hill Road. RP's advising there are several subjects there that's been shooting for several hours.

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0: 2069, theft at Walmart. 2069, Alpi's advising they have a female in custody refusing to ID herself.
1: Copy.
0: 2847, narcotics call handled by phone.
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0: 63, clear, no report.
1: Units 3671, you're responding to 11742 Whispering Pine Drive with the cross of Bear Valley Drive for a 15-year-old female unable to move arm, fast heart rate, timeout 2050.

0: 6-9, you had a lot of static, I couldn't copy.
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0: 1859, I was able to locate last of Davis, first of Darlene, middle of Ann, same DOB, suspended DCVS violation, and clear.
1: Copy. Is there any AKs of Weems on her DL?
0: I'm not seeing any.

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1: 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I'm just about to clear.

0: 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It's going to be civil. I'll be clear. 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
1: 3671 copy responding. You're responding to 11742 Whispering Pine Drive with a cross of Bear Valley Drive. For a 15-year-old female, unable to move arm, fast heart rate, breathing okay, conscious and alert at time of call, history of seizures.
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0: 36 from 14. 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
1: Copy. Dispatch. This is GOA. Can you show me clear? Your unit's clear. No report.
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0: 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CLP south of campus with a blue sedan, 987, Paul Moore, Victor.
1: 911.

3173, 3113, you're responding to the Avalon McDonald's for an approximately 40-year-old male requesting an ambulance, unknown medical issue, conscious, alert, breathing okay at time of call, timeout 2123.

0: 28-66, can you 1021 Fred Meyer on that previous trespass?
1: Hey, Prim, I just got done talking with him. 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
1: Same description. 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
2: Got it.
1: They weren't 100% sure. They were just guessing that this is the direction he headed.
2: Got it.

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0: Just FYI, we have a crew available if you need to handle.

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2: 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Copy, standby.

0: 2866, trespass at Amtrak. 2066, it's going to be a first of Charlotte, refusing to leave, WFA wearing a black leather jacket and jeans. 2069, trespass at the Super 8 Motel. 2069, it's going to be Jared Stone, third rising, he's been trespassed before, he's in a red sedan.
1: 3600 units, just information. Patient now has uneven pupil bed dilation. Now semi-responsive.
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1: 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She advised the front door's unlocked.

0: 3601. 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Do you want them launched still?
1: Our transport time will be less than that to the hospital. Go ahead and stand them down.
0: Copy, will do. Thank you.

3114, 3174, you're responding to Crystal Terrace, 1000 Town Center Drive, room 3108, for a 97-year-old male fall victim who hit his head, loss of consciousness, unknown amount of time, timeout 2156.

3173, 3113, you're responding to 2142 Darrow Avenue. With the cross of Martin and East Main for a 57-year-old female, bloody nose off and on all day. Unable to get it to stop, not on blood thinners. Timeout 2157.

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0: Copy that.
2: 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I'll be adding that.

0: 2866. Records of a woman by name, date of birth.
1: Cut.
0: The last of Brett, two tones. First of Charla, 2, 15 of 67.

0: 66. She's showing UTL out of Oregon. Does show a NOx out of California. In-state pickup only. 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
1: Copy, she's been advised to move along. Can send me clear to report.
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1: Go ahead. 69 and 66,
2: they'll be at Walmart. API Christopher is advising that Johnny Pitts is at that location, causing problems, screaming at staff and punching their vehicles. He's in trespass prior, WMA, bright construction coat, red hat, last seen towards Sally's on the other side of the fence.
1: Copy.

0: 69, did the RC leave a phone number to contact them at?
1: Affirm, it'll be 541-591-6897.
0: Copy.
1: Also didn't find that name, but I have a Johnny Young who's been trespassed by them before. So if that's him, he has been, but I'm UTL Alaska Fitz.

26.9 from 41. I didn't see anyone out there in the field over the gate. I could just go back and check again if you want, but I'm UTL in the little shopping complex.

0: can. And if it's Justin Fritz, he has not been trespassed.
1: Copy. There's nothing else except them wanting him trespassed.
0: Copy that. And he's clear.

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1: 3671, copy, transporting Skylake. 41, if you probably want it back.
2: Sure.

0: I copy. Are you clear of your portion then?
1: 47 Abram.
0: Copy. I'm just going to throw it back in holding and let them review it, and if we need to merge and separate or whatever we need to do for another incident, I can do that as well.
1: Sounds good.
0: Oh, 47, can you check the suspicious, Fred Meyer?
1: Abram.
0: 66, just info. The responsible is now inside the location trying to make a pot of coffee.
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1: Again, what's the name?
0: It's going to be first of Kite, last of Angel.

0: 28-66, date of birth 6-12-72, kites is no valid op in 1031A.
1: Copy. He's grabbing his stuff and leaving.
0: Copy.

County Unit, I'm on a traffic complaint, 289 on 97, headed southbound, dark Jeep, driving erratically all over the roadway, referred to as

0: good.
1: Can you show Mr. Angel trespass from the 76? And once that's done, I'll be done. Or I'll be clear. No report.
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0: 41.
1: 41.
0: On City's narcotics call on Avalon that's in pending, can you just check the notes on there? There's a separate incident that was reported that's a county relation. If you could just give them a phone call.
1: Hey, affirm. Once I clear from here, I'll check them.
0: Copy. Somehow you got cleared from there. I'll put you back on Summers then.
1: Yeah, I'm on Summers.
0: Copy.

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1: 2869.
0: Single call plotting in the area of 218 East Main Street. 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

69. We have one prior with the phone number, the female caller not named, 214 East Main Street, calling in a welfare check for her husband.

0: 2866, follow up.
1: 66.
0: We have follow up to a welfare check the 58 handled earlier at 520 Jefferson. The responsible subject for mention is now sitting across from 1820 Lowell. Sounds like he was making some 1056 statements earlier. Black sweatshirt with white lettering. It's a Nate Abel.
1: Copy. Can you see if we have enough to write him into the call?
0: Hey, firm. I'm looking.

0: 566. Looks like I have a Nathan Tyler Abel 10-9 of 96. Looks like he resides at the Lowell Street address. He is showing valid and clear.
1: Copy, thanks.

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0: 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I'll be en route to 66, and if it's in B3, you can make me primary.
1: Copy. It was a toss-up for the welfare check's B2, and this one is B3, so I'll just send you both.
0: Copy. We'll both be en route.
1: Copy. 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
0: I'll be 1014X en route with that mention. Zero's on the trip. I'll give you an address when I get there.
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1: Copy.
0: At this time, we don't have any reason to hold him.
1: I copy.

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1: There, please.
0: Looks like it'll be Hannah Royce, area code 458-327-7110.
1: Copy.

0: 2814. I was on the phone with Kevin. Was there an update on Lowell Street?
1: They're out on Jefferson now. Still not with the mention, but I think trying to gather further info.

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comes back clear. 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
1: 66, copy. Do you want to respond to Skylakes to pick up the SANE kit that's ready?
0: Abram.
1: Copy. I'm not sure whose case it is, but it is a city case.

Dispatch, can you have a traffic complaint headed northbound from 199 on 97 for a truck pulling a trailer using its high beams?

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1: Good.
0: Mateo called back. He took the dog on a walk and they were able to find the owner. You can cancel.
1: Yeah.

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1: 41.
0: RP is requesting welfare check at 5870 Estate Drive. It'll be the Mentions residential address. He's not 100% sure if she's there. It's his daughter's mother, Jennifer Stone. She texted him approximately 15 ago stating that she took a bunch of pills. Unknown any further on that, and she's no longer responding. Their daughter is 10 months old and should be with her. She does have two older boys, but he wasn't sure if they would be home. No history of 1056A. Okay. Twenty-eight sixty-six. Can you check that extra patrol request in your number?
1: Yes, sir.

0: Crate 141 near mentioned 423 of 86 is showing valid clear. Just have a 2018 Jeep Cherokee that she was stopped in at the beginning of May as well. Unknown color.
1: Copy, thanks.

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0: 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Hey, from God.
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0: 4400, summary line between Barry and Sturdivant, male and female yelling and items possibly being thrown or what they were hearing. No known children and toxic weapons and heard only, nothing seen.
1: Copy and route.

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0: side clear, 2016 Ford Flex, expires 2227 to Teresa and Keith Weaver at that location. Affirm, they're both showing clear.
1: Thanks.
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1: This is Weaver, born at 04, showing valid and clear. Looks like she's also the protected party against Dennis Weaver.
0: On 140 West, the blue sedan, 221, Queen George, Queen.
1: Hello, Mike.

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0: It'll be Charles 5925816.
1: Be the subject I ran earlier at Amtrak. She's suspended or revoked out of California as a NOAA California, clear local.
0: Copy.

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1: Awesome.
0: And 47, once you do that, you can show all units clear. No report.
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0: 69, once you get them both in the call, you can close it out. They were just being silly gooses.
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0: 41-41, First of Elizabeth shows valid out of Nevada, UTL, Oregon, clear. First of Jamie, UTL, Oregon, and clear.
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0: 41, still coming back, UTL. You want to confirm spelling for the first name, just in case it may be a middle name?
1: J-A-M-I-E. Middle of week.

0: 4141, Wolf Richard.
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0: 1752 Arthur, send me across the street from that location, or if you received information from a third party report that her daughter and Adriana Benavides was being assaulted by several subjects in the area, unknown in talks, weapons, unknown responsible. RP is requesting a phone call with outcome. It's going to be the usual house on Arthur.
1: Hey, firm, can you go ahead and add her in one note item to the call, please?
0: Hey, firm.

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0: 500 Charles Lincoln George. I briefly spoke with Adriana and said she was good. Left in the vehicle with 911 man.
1: Copy. Vehicle 2006 Chevy Cobalt expires 4 of 26 to Ganita Benavides off Buffalo.
0: Copy that, LDM. It's rather good.

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0: Oregon 3326088, last of home.
1: First of Danny, born in 63, suspended DWS violation, showing a potential armed career criminal. Break. And clear.
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0: 41-99 Ford Expedition. Is that clear? Spare 27 to a Stephen Jodko and a Joanna Jodko, 167 Southford.
1: Thanks.

3171-3112, respond to 6810 Wagner Court for a 24-year-old male who believes he's having an allergic reaction to an antifungal cream. Time now, 1235.

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1: April.
0: It's going to be the Gulf on Oregon Avenue. Subject panhandling outside, refusing to leave. WMA in a black hat, unknown for their clothing, as the RB's colorblind.
1: Copy. Can you run Robert Hamilton into the call?
0: Hey, April.

Aircraft 3173, 3111, respond to 5329 Miller Avenue. It's for an 84-year-old female. State she just woke up and had a seizure. Currently conscious. Time now, 304.

Airtime to 3174, 3114. Respond to Pelican Point, room 102. It's for an 88-year-old female complaining of chest pain. She has a cardiac history. It sounds like an irregular BP. Time now, 314.

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Copter 3112, 3113, 3173, and 3103. Respond to, should be right in front of 1015 Homedale Road. Three vehicle MVA, two of them rear-ended each other. There's going to be one male complaining of back pain. He's 42 years old, 10 now, 341.

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0: 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You can stand down. I'll show you clear.
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0: Adam 925516.
1: Nah, go for vehicle.
0: Oregon 081, Queen Nor William.
1: First of Eric, born in 03, valid and clear. Looks like 1025 for criminal mistreatment 1.
0: Copy.

0: 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I'm clear from here and I'll be en route to 66's location.
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1: 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First Kimberly born in 60 is valid, clear. And first is Peter, valid out of Arizona.
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0: Can I get a non-preference tow started for the Ford F-150, all four up, heavy front end damage?
1: Copy, and I just want to confirm they did not call their own.
0: There's one tow truck coming for the vehicle out of Texas, but the Ford does not have a tow truck coming yet.
1: Copy that, thanks. I just want to make sure.
0: Copy.

0: 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I'll be 1014 en route, parole and probation, clear to copy beginning.
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0: Send me 321 Grant Street, the green vacant house next door to there. 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The back gate is open.
1: Copy.
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0: Copy.

Units up on road hazard 39 in Elliott, southbound, the disabled vehicle, the truck pulling a trailer blocking for Dosby.

0: 3618. I'm 12-1. I'm just having some computer issues this morning.
1: Okay,

0: 3113, 3111, 3173, 3103. Start responding to the area of mile marker 265 on Highway 97 for a single vehicle into the canal. Time now, 646.
1: Syllable dive rescue, respond to milepost 285, Highway 97. It's going to be for a Ford Ranger that went into the canal. Occupants appear to be getting out. Now 646.

0: 3619. I'll be code 3 to the 285 on 97 for a vehicle into the canal until we have further.
1: It's mile marker 265, not 285.

0: 74-3114, respond to the area of mile marker 265 on Highway 97 for a single vehicle that went into the canal. Male occupant getting out of the vehicle. Time now 647.
1: 18, you can attach me to 19th call. 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

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It's actually going to be the 265, not 285.

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It's going to be on the northbound side.

0: They're on 14, they're on 13. 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
0: Vehicle is occupied 10-1, the occupant not on the side of the roadway.

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0: 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It's a non-injury.
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0: Agent Lisa, non-deliverance, 1219, break, ready to go.
1: 1241.
0: 18 is going to be off the northbound shoulder, approximately 30 feet down in an embankment, and it's now. It is just submerged entirely up until the bottom of this driver's side window. There should be an access road, potentially in a field 7, and we'll cover the vehicle from. We are unable to get any full 7 information off the vehicle right now due to it being submerged.
1: Just
0: repoed a smaller black Ford Ranger.

0: 1241.
1: Joe had been advised the tow company to bring flaggers as well. Looking like they're more likely than not going to have to recover from the roadside.

0: Additional pending calls. 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Requesting a phone call.
1: Arkansas, 2.3. We're glad you're finding the number.

3618. 3618. 1819 is going to remain on scene for the tow, and I'll be en route to 460 Pembroke Mill Drive to give the driver a courtesy ride.

0: 713-3113. Respond to Best Care, 2555 Main Street, for a 23-year-old female who passed out in the shower. She is 7 to 8 weeks pregnant, possibly hit her head. Time now, 728.
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0: 42, I made contact on that property alarm in Merrill at Les Schwab. They're saying it's an accidental trip. 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

8862 UUMD. 62. 62 occurred 5 minutes ago. Matt Fred Myers, RP State State, Tashina, unknown last, took his rental vehicle when he left her in the passenger seat to go inside. It's going to be a 2024 Black Toyota Corolla, unknown plates.

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0: Probably traffic, Hilliard, La Habra way.
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0: It's gonna be Oregon Plate. Ocean Boy Adam. 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
0: Just advise if you want a second, it came in as a panic alarm. A Ricky Velasquez on scene apparently pushed the alarm, stating there's an emergency going on.
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0: 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All the doors are locked. 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
0: Last of Hollingsworth, first of Owen, date of birth 11/09/1999.
1: What was the last name?
0: Hollingsworth.

5516, first of destiny, showing suspended EWS violation. She's showing 1025 felony probation for Berg and clear break. And Owen is suspended EWS violation, showing 1025 for Berg and clear.

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What time did my call come in? 62 is created at 7:37. Copy, thanks.

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2: Respond with law enforcement to the area of 2750 Maywood Drive. Should be at Vector Control for a mail train saying there's a fire going near the fence line. 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
0: I'm getting a 1224 head on, 2004 Ford Ranger. 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
1: 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And 1026, are you outward?
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1: 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He's no longer 1015. I'll be clearing the report.
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0: 28-5A located A, Nathan Abel, born in 96, showing valid. He's a respondent on a temporary protection order out of Washington. And clear.
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1: 14, go ahead.
0: Resident at 200 Garden Circle does not have a medical tenant. Do we have a different or better address?
1: Negative, that's what was given. They advised the subscribers of Mary Cluth.
0: Copy, there's no Mary Cluth at this residence.
1: Copy, I'll try to call the phone number that they provided.
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0: I got a hold of Mary. Apparently she lives at 1000 Town Center Drive, room 2302, and advised she was just testing her alarm. There's no problem there.
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1: Copy, thanks.
0: I'm UTL, clear, no report, and I'll be on the vandalism. Copy.

0: 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It's going to be for an automatic fire alarm at the new building. 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

5A, first I have chat showing valid. He's a respondent on a no contact protected party. He's a Sierra Smiley. And he's clear. Copy.

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1: 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I'll put you on it.
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2: 276, 97, northbound with a white Jeep, Oregon 037, boy John Norup.
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Were you trying to get hold of me? 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
0: 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He was last seen towards the courthouse on 4th.
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2: 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For a 26-year-old male patient complaining of chest pain, some difficulty breathing. He does have a cardiac history. 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

2862, suspicious. 62. 62 is in the area of Sky Ridge and Celeste, a gray sedan, unknown plates. It's parked on the street, it's still running. It's unknown if it's occupied or not. 60, copy.

0: 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They'll be at the Roberts Wash and Dry on beam.
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3: 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They're not camping. I didn't observe any narcotics activity. Let me pull one to 10.
2: SpO2 is 88. His blood pressure at this time is 130 over 90. His pulse is 1110. He took a 25 milligram Benadryl at 10:45 a.m. No meds, no allergies. Hi, Cubby.
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0: 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Time now, 1118.
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0: 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Go ahead. Five eight, it's gonna be Oregon 4929670, first of Allen. 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
1: What is your, when you're going to get here? 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His chest pain is more severe. I'm getting the current state of vitals. His last set of vitals, his was 1, his blood pressure was 160 over 90 again.
0: Oh, 10 minutes out, going code 3.

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0: 61 E, suspended, registered sex offender. Date of last contact is December of last year and shows clear.
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1: Copy, first of Jesse is showing suspended. Looks like he's 1026, local 1030 Frank for an FTA on unlawful use of a weapon. Break. 3516 continuing has a, looks like a limited X out of Pennsylvania. 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Are you out with him?

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0: 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If they launch, their ETA is 29 minutes, 29 minutes.
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0: 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Can you run the RO until my call?
1: Abram, do you want first of, there, looks like there's two. Do you want first of Derry or the other?
0: First of Derry, West Silva.
1: Got it.

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1: On it on a protection order. 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And show us quick.
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0: 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Five 16, Summer Swagger, born of 80, showing suspended and clear.

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2862, welfare check. 62, I have Fred Myers near the Outreach Tribal Trailer on the grocery pickup side. RP states a female came to the location and was possibly having some type of mental health issue, making a 1056A statement, and she's currently inside the trailer.

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It's going to be for a male patient who was involved in an ATV accident. 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
1: I'll be responding to 2718 Meadowview Drive for a 79-year-old male who was involved in an ATV rollover. He wasn't wearing a helmet. She didn't know what speed he was at. He was not able to move, but they did get the ATV off of him. She was not with them and had no further details.
0: Queen Victor Mary. By a train.
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1: 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We don't have anything further.
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Time now 1225.

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773-3211-3112. Respond to 14837 Hill Road for an 86-year-old male with severe chest pain that started about 2 minutes ago. He does have an extensive cardiac history. Time now 1227.

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0: Last of Acosta, first of James, 61789.
1: I copy.

0: 3516 for Steph James is suspended DWS violation as a restricted out of Jackson County only. He's a respondent on a protective order. And show's clear.
1: Copy. Can you show him the trespass from the speedway?
0: Hey, firm. You want me to close it out and push you back on the other?

0: 3671, copy. Updated information. That's a 35-year-old male who's currently in and out of consciousness in the vehicle. He was breathing okay. He has no access to weapons. They have all the doors open to the vehicle. Law enforcement was, they're en route. And they're advising if you're okay with it, if you could respond to him, but that's your discretion.
1: When you show us responding in.
0: Copy.

0: Basin 471, respond for the request of CAL FIRE to 117 North Pine Street in Doris. Stage for law enforcement for a 21-year-old male who is highly ETOH. Time out 1242. Copy.
1: Fire comm ship 473 responding.
0: 473, copy.
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1: Go ahead.
0: The patient on this has walked into the house as we're pulling up. He's apparently got weapons inside the house. Can you get a ETA for law enforcement?
1: Affirm.
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3: Copy.
0: Good.
3: Just update on that call. Fire's on scene, and they're stating that the mention went back into his residence when they showed up, and that he has fire weapons inside the house.
4: Copy. Can you go with the second part of that again after he went to his residence?
3: They're just advising that he has weapons inside his residence.
4: Copy. We're about 5 minutes out.
3: Copy. Thanks.
1: Minutes out. If you want to leave and stay, that's fine.
0: 3671, copy. We're going to be standing by outside.
1: Copy.
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0: 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What's your 20? I think I found a 851.
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2: 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You have a plate?
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1: 30, Blake 73, traffic.

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With a tan pickup truck, 97 in Wilkes Road. I'll update 127 in a minute.

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1: 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Expiration May of this year. Register to a Maria Peterson at 801 Washburn.
0: Copy. Can you go with the vent?
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0: 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And that's going to be out of the parole board. Are you out with?
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1: Negative.

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0: 516. Go ahead. Can we see if we have any priors with the last of Johnson, of Tyson? I don't have a date of birth for you.
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1: 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Only a priors with a Tyson Richardson and a Tyson Murray.

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0: 786, do you do noise complaint? It's going to be at the Shrimp's parking lot. Input by the SO clerks, report of a car with loud bass. The report he advised it was hurting her ears. Anonymous.
1: Okay, copy.

0: 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You can close out the license plate.
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0: You check one by ODL. Not that one. Good. 218-5980, left of Alvarez.
1: Looks like 1030 Frank, local, felon possession, firearm, bail 10K. And there's a miscellaneous known felon possession, firearm.
0: Copy. Does he have any priors at this address? And if not, what's his last prior if he has one?
1: I'll check. And it looks like the associate address that they have on the warrant is 3900 Hilliard, number 510. But I'll check your location.
0: Thank you.

0: 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The only prior I have with him, DL-wise, was at his listed address.
1: Copy.
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62 welfare check. 2845 Eberline will be on a Lori Stone cipher. 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Sounds like a break. 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They're concerned she may have fallen. 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

0: where you can put my call and holding in, put me on the disturbance.
1: Copy that. 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They're both 1031A.
0: Copy. 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
1: 4350, copy.
0: Copy. I send you that follow-up. 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No notes added. I can paste those if you want.
1: Confirm. 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Okay.

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再见。Good. 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

0: 30, 6, 18, 12, 2, contact.
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0: it'll be South 6 and Gary, with Josh Bowman crossing the road and almost caused an accident.
1: Copy.

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1: 18 East, Highway 1232. He's been advised to stay out of the roadway. Let me 12-1.
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0: one left, the driver is valid, clear. 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If you have a third, go ahead.
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0: 2062. I'm going to be out with one Avalon and Shasta. I got the name DOB-1 ready.
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Mr. Dishman is coming back with a file number not valid. He is checked the party on a RO with Jacob Varese as respondent. And clear. Copy.

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1: And that plate was Arizona?
0: 73, Abram.
1: Go ahead.
0: 73, David, 079, 97464, last of Russell.
1: Copy. Looks like the vehicle is a 2022 Ram 1500, is that correct?
0: Affirm, and I don't need to read back on the 1210.
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1: 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First, Jeremy.
0: Go ahead. Last, Gallimore. Suspended violation of ID requirement. Showing, that's not him. I think he's just clear.
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0: Copy, go ahead with the next.
1: Last of Oliver, first phonetically, John, Edward, Robert, Ocean, Mary, 8-15-80.

0: Mr. McIntyre came back UTL clear. I know we have him in the system. I'll find him. Mr. Oliver, suspended violation. Clear.
1: Copy.

0: 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He does have a file number, not valid.
1: Copy. 4042, we're code 4. Sounds like Mr. McIntyre has Tourette's.
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0: 958. I have the notes from that prior 10-3 of just referencing. Do you want me to paste those in the call?
1: Hey, firm. Thank you.
0: Copy. They're in there now.

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0: They're reporting Elizabeth Anderson refusing to leave. 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And I'll check.
1: Go ahead.

0: 3516, arrived at 44A, entering mileage 627, 62. Correction, 82.
1: Okay.

0: the 205.
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0: It's a semi-truck that's swerving all the way off the road, then coming into oncoming traffic. It did pull off into a rest area, 205 southbound.
1: Hey, Jack, copy. We can keep that holding further.
0: Copy.
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0: Negative 16. Do you want to handle the assault call at the Applegate Trail Apartments?
1: Hey, Bruce.

0: 3516, the plate provided is coming back to a 2017 Chevy Equinox. The RO is an Amelia Villegas, born 06, with an address on Maryland.
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30, the closest I could find in our system with that plate was maybe a Sam Lincoln 69711, which is coming back to a 07 GMC Envoy.

3171, 3111, you're going to be staging in the area of the Applegate Trails Apartments, 4520 Bristol Ave, apartment number 216. It's for a female assault victim that's bleeding from her nose and her mouth, timeout 1607.

516, just info. We're now sending medical at the RP's request on the assault call. Also, it appears that the person requesting the ambulance now is the alleged perpetrator from the first RP. Does that jive with the plate?

0: 62, 1054. Check at the 5582 Kennebec Loop. I'll get you a space here in a second. I think it was 25. I'll double check.
1: 2830. It's going to be 24.
0: Correction, 24.
2: 3173, 3112. You're going to be responding to the Mountain View Townhomes, 5582 Kennebec Loop for a possible deceased male, timeout 1608.
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1: 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That's why you're going to be staging.
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1: 2858, copy that, break 4169, go ahead. 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
0: When you're clear, I have a 1216 South 6th in Shasta. The vehicle's pulled over near the Parkway Mini Mart. It's non-injury, two vehicles involved.
1: Confirming 6th in Shasta or CLP in Shasta?
0: It's saying 39 in Shasta. 39 is usually South 6th. On the map, it is showing CLP.
1: Copy, I'll call the RP.
2: 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Trailer plate, Union 618042.
1: 26. 26. I'm a couple minutes out from 6 and 6B. I'll start that way.

0: 58, located at Serenity Simons, born in... stand by. This person would be 13. I don't know if that's correct. If it is right, correct. It's, she's UTL and clear, no RO.
1: Copy.
0: And I was UTL, the gentleman.

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1: 1241.
0: I'll be out with that 1216. It's CLP and Shasta. You can clear 37, make me primary. I'll take it.
1: Copy that.

0: 17 unit to back, 415 at Nelson's Auto Repair on Owens. Anonymous RP advising across from that location, male and female screaming, yelling, associated vehicle, red Ford sedan, no kids, unknown intoxicants and weapons.
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1: Copy.

Bay 17, disturbance, party separated. One of the employees called in. I talked to a gentleman calling from the bathroom, advising parties are now separated. Two males are involved in some kind of disturbance inside. One of them left towards Bemidji's, both WMAs. Then the other left in a black pickup, unknown direction, unknown plate.

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0: Would you please check the availability of Klamath Air to 24-2 and if they accept, launch them.
1: Abram.

0: 17RP, Momiji's just called back, advised that it sounds like they're separated. The vehicle left, other person's walking around the parking lot.
1: Copy, I'll continue, so they stop calling.

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0: 241, Airlink is advising a 5-7, 57 minute ETA.
1: 57?
0: A firm. 241. Copy. Did you want me to go ahead and cancel Airlink? Copy.
1: You end up being a District 1 ALS interceptor.
0: Copy. I'll start turning them out.